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I'm David the giant killer with heart-shaped eyes. I was naked as a soldier, far from my mother's cries.

0: 24 uur per dag. 7 dagen in de week. Streekomroep de Beverlanden.
1: In my last years with him there were bruises on my face. In my dawn a new day. I finally come away. But my head's all messed up. And he knows just what to say. No more dawn a new day.